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It's summer. I'm going to a wedding tomorrow night, and I don't think the weather is supposed to reach, like, over 80 degrees, so I'm blessed there. Olivia Rodrigo, she's on K-Hits.

Hate That I Made You Love Me, the new one from Ariana Grande here on Tulsa's number one hit music station, 106.9 KHz. 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

0: Taylor Swift, I Knew It, I Knew Ya, here on 106.9 K-Hits. That's the new one. They've been teasing for a while for Toy Story 5, movie coming out here in a couple of weeks. And we got more new music. Teddy Swims, Mr. Know-It-All, it's on K-Hits.
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8: Scattered showers and sprinkles hanging around the area here on our Friday night T-Town. We're looking for a better chance of rain by morning at about 70%, a 90% chance of rain and thunderstorms off and on our Saturday. Not a washout, but not really a good thing. Temperatures tonight at 71. High tomorrow should only be around 80 at best. And then chance of rain and off and on thunderstorms possible for Saturday night into Sunday. Sunday's chances of rain will diminish by late afternoon with a high around 84. From News on 6, I'm meteorologist Travis Meyer.

0: Bruno Mars here on 106.9 K Hits. You know, the Oklahoma heat is really starting to get brutal. You really have to watch out with what you leave in your car. I mean, I was talking to a friend of mine who he lost his prescription sunglasses in his car for like a couple of days, and it was just scorching hot outside. And when he finally found them, little bubbles had formed on the lens from the heat. $300 just down the drain. Ugh. 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
1: It's 8 o'clock on your home for the Chubbs Show. Coming up, we got Benson Boone at Noah Con on the way. It's Bryce at Night. Christina Spiro on Tulsa's number one hit.

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1: 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Swear.

0: Dave. New music from BTS, 106.9 K Hits, a summer hit. And, you know, I'm going to a wedding tomorrow night, a summer wedding. I really think that the weather's supposed to be good. I don't think I've seen anything over 80 degrees, but, I mean, if you think that I'm going to be wearing a suit to that, I'm finding any reason to wear just something that looks nice enough, but just less layers, the better. New music, Taylor Swift, a Toy Story 5 hit, coming up here on K-Hits.
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1: Scattered showers and sprinkles hanging around the area here on our Friday night in T-Town. We're looking for a better chance of rain by morning at about 70%, a 90% chance of rain and thunderstorms off and on our Saturday. Not a washout, but not really a good thing. Temperatures tonight at 71. High tomorrow should only be around 80 at best. And then chance of rain and off and on thunderstorms possible for Saturday night into Sunday. Sunday's chances of rain will diminish by late afternoon with a high around 84. From News on 6, I'm meteorologist Travis Meyer.

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1: It's 9 o'clock on your home for the Chubbs Show. Coming up, we got Olivia Dean, Tame Impala, and Jenny. On the way, it's Bryce at Night. Here's Dominic Fike on Tulsa's number one.

0: I knew it. I knew you. Taylor Swift, the new hit here on 106.9 KHITS. That's for Toy Story 5, and they've been teasing it for a while. You know, those billboards that we've talked about, the T and S, you know, Toy Story, well, Taylor Swift too, and so now it's official. Movie coming out June 19th, as we knew that beforehand. And are they ever going to stop making Toy Story movies? I don't know if they've said anything official about this is the last one, but I feel like you just can't trust them. You just never know. New music, Bella Kay, coming up here on KHITS.
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23: Scattered showers and sprinkles hanging around the area here on our Friday night in T-Town. We're looking for a better chance of rain by morning at about 70%, a 90% chance of rain and thunderstorms off and on our Saturday. Not a washout, but not really a good thing. Temperatures tonight at 71. High tomorrow should only be around 80 at best. And then chance of rain and off and on thunderstorms possible for Saturday night into Sunday. Sunday's chances of rain will diminish by late afternoon with a high around 84. From News on 6, I'm meteorologist Travis Meyer.

Zara Larson here on 106.9 K Hits. DJ Oreo's getting ready. Stay tuned in, 10 o'clock. He was already spinning them discs earlier. Records? Discs? I know nothing about DJing. He's the best. More new music coming up here on K Hits.

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Enter that title, Adore You, in the time that it is. You'll be entered to win a trip to see him live. Harry Styles, New York City, Madison Square Garden. I'm Bryson Knight. I'm out the door here. Enjoy the rest of your weekend. Here's One Republic on K-Hits. Later.

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3: Scattered showers and sprinkles hanging around the area here on our Friday night in T-Town. We're looking for a better chance of rain by morning at about 70%, a 90% chance of rain and thunderstorms off and on our Saturday. Not a washout, but not really a good thing. Temperatures tonight at 71. High tomorrow should only be around 80 at best. And then chance of rain and off and on thunderstorms possible for Saturday night into Sunday. Sunday's chances of rain will diminish by late afternoon with a high around 84. From News on 6, I'm meteorologist Travis Meyer.

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In fact, you don't even have to be dressed. 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
12: Scattered showers and sprinkles hanging around the area here on our Friday night in T-Town. We're looking for a better chance of rain by morning at about 70%, a 90% chance of rain and thunderstorms off and on our Saturday. Not a washout, but not really a good thing. Temperatures tonight at 71. High tomorrow should only be around 80 at best. And then chance of rain and off and on thunderstorms possible for Saturday night into Sunday. Sunday's chances of rain will diminish by late afternoon with a high around 84. From News on 6, I'm meteorologist Travis Meyer.
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1: And now, good morning. I just want to make it very clear. Hashtag no ad here.
2: Okay,
1: No, we're not adding. I wish I could add another one of these delicious hot honey crisp water chicken sandwiches from Whataburger into my belly, but
2: that crispy hot chicken?
1: I think sometimes
2: honey
1: it's
2: hot?
1: Important to let people know that this isn't, you know, work-related. This is heart-related because we love it so much.
2: Listen, yesterday, if you feed me, I'm in.
1: It was an amazing day. Big, big, big thank you to our friends at Whataburger. So they stopped by and they dropped off lunch for the office. And they dropped off the new hot honey crisp water chicken sandwich.
2: And he had his cute little shirt on. It was like orange and white, you know, the Whataburger shirt.
1: Yeah. I'm not going to lie. That shirt to me, as soon as I, that to me, I can't, I'm sorry. And I, you know, you got to be careful around me because the second that I see those orange and white stripes, it's like a blood in the water.
2: Oh, boy.
1: What's that doing here?
2: And he had boxes. Oh,
3: what you got in that bag?
1: 100%. Oreo, what did I do?
2: He pulled the table out.
1: Thank you. The second he walked in, he goes, I don't know where I'm going to put all this stuff.
3: I got it.
1: Here, let me give you an entire collapsible table. And we went out there, set it up for him, and it was amazing. Then they set up these delicious hot honey crisp water chicken sandwiches.
2: What was that drink, that hibiscus?
1: It was strawberry hibiscus water refresher.
2: It's a tea, right?
1: It is a tea.
2: Yes, it was good.
1: It is a tea.
2: It was super good.
1: I'm not going to lie. I was so focused on this hot honey crisp sandwich. And it's so funny because I was literally getting ready to, you know, ride my bike home. I had everything pretty much done for the day. And I wasn't even hungry. And then they come and they go, do you guys want free lunch? That's all I heard. The whole room just slowed down. Free lunch from Whataburger.
2: Yeah, you guys know I have like a wheat allergy. I was in there eating that sandwich.
1: We all know. Brooke's wheat allergy. Oreo looked at me. I looked at Oreo. And then I saw the orange and white stripes. And I go, I'm starving. I don't know why. And I can admit this. This is something that, like, you know, I've dealt with, I think it goes back to some kind of early

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2: That this thing, it was not like unbelievably hot, but the jelly that it had, like this spicy jelly, but it wasn't too spicy.
3: And I don't like spicy stuff.
2: Woo! It was marvelous.
3: I ate my whole sandwich.
2: I danced. I was in the studio. I came back in the studio again. I wasn't hungry.
4: And I can only confirm that because I had to see it.
2: Yeah. I don't care. I was like, hey. What's up? What's up? What's up? Hi, honey, Crisp.
3: Hey.
2: Let me kiss you back.
3: If y'all want to show y'all love, hey. Bring us food. Hey.
2: And if you want to also have this exact moment, I'm not kidding around. Oreo, like... Do you not agree? Like, one, this sandwich was bomb.
4: It was a great sandwich.
2: Like, that sandwich was good.
4: It was really good.
2: It was
4: yes.
2: So good, I started to go, man, they had like three, you know, there were like three or four more out there that were left over after everyone got one.
4: Yeah.
3: Now, we had people all over the building coming downstairs to come get some.
4: That weren't supposed to get any.
3: I was a little mad.
2: Well, guess who went out there and started growling?
3: You?
2: So, Whataburger, I just want to say... there is a very good chance that I just really like ruined business for myself because I think I genuinely scared off a few of our sales team. I'm not kidding around. You guys made me food aggressive yesterday. And it's all because
3: you're
2: of this
3: food passionate.
2: No, the hot Honeycrisp chicken sandwich had me food aggressive. I'm not afraid to say it. I was standing there and the second that I saw if Sweet Emily hit the corner, and it might even I'm not gonna lie. It genuinely could be her account. I don't know. This might be her like account that she manages. And I was like, what are you doing by these sandwiches? Like, oh, I came over here for the hibiscus tea. Oh, yeah, try it right there. It's strawberry. You're going to love it. Yeah, did you get a cup? Do you need me to help you get a cup? Don't look at those sandwiches. Emily? I like you.
4: Better slow down.
2: We've worked together. We've had a good run.
3: Don't eat my food.
2: And then I had showed a little bit of a mean teeth. I was like,
3: she probably laughed at you. I'm not gonna lie.
2: No, she didn't. She filled her cup up real quick and then walked away kind of. And then she looked back at me almost to see like if I was like running after her.
3: Well, there was people. I saw them walking with plates.
2: Well, guess what? They didn't get one because I walked away with one more. So they got, I hope they would have split
4: one. You got another one?
3: You got two?
2: You know how when y'all left and I told y'all I had to go to the bathroom?
3: Yeah.
2: I lied. I stayed here so I could get another chicken sandwich.
3: Chubbs.
2: I'm embarrassed
4: to
2: say.
4: Yeah, we need to evaluate this friendship.
3: I know. He got two. Yeah, like, you should have grabbed three.
2: I immediately
4: got in a bad mood.
2: I love that. All this fun. We all got, like, you know, so I...
3: I could have took one home. That could have been...
2: For you.
3: You got me a coupon?
2: I got you a coupon.
3: Oh, snap.
2: It does say for a free... I only have one, though.
3: Oreo get it or do I get it?
2: You do have to purchase a medium fry and a 32-ounce drink. Do you mind?
3: I don't mind.
2: All right, here you go.
3: I love fries.
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3: Cloudy skies, scattered showers and thunderstorms unfortunately taking over as we go through our Saturday. We're looking for temperatures as we go through the afternoon hours, only climbing up to the upper 70s and some periods of very, very heavy rainfall. There could even be some flash flooding, so be aware of that. Temperatures, though, are really not too bad for this time of year. Still a very good chance of off and on showers and thunderstorms for our Saturday night into Sunday morning, and then a 40% chance of thunderstorms Sunday afternoon. A little bit warmer with partly sunny skies late and a high of 84. From News on 6, I'm meteorologist Travis Meyer.

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3: You know why? It's match one time with Chubbs and K-Hits. It's match one time because it's the greatest.
1: It's match one time.
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1: It's match one time.
3: Let's go. It's the greatest.
1: Let's go. All right, buddy.
3: Come on, you got this. Us. Let's find out who we have on the phone today. Good morning, Linda. Woo!
4: Woo!
1: Hey,
3: Linda. How are you today? What do you got going on?
4: Well, it's my last day at my job.
3: Congratulations, I'm sorry.
4: No, I'm moving to a new job.
3: Yeah,
1: so. Hey, shout out, girlfriend.
3: Linda's moving on up with
1: go,
3: less
1: Linda.
3: Drama. I hope it's getting a lot more money, too. Oh, because Linda's moving on up, moving on up. I hope you're still waking up early.
5: I mean, I think we know she is.
3: Okay, good. Yeah, right.
1: She's still with us.
3: It's the last day.
5: Yeah. I mean, that is true. You could do what you want.
3: I know. Yeah. So next job, do we, you already got it. Do we? Are you still going to wake up early?
4: Yeah, but I'll have a lot less stress.
3: Okay, good.
1: I like that.
3: You deserve it. So congratulations. Yeah. I was going to say, and don't be never mind. I'm not going to cause trouble on your last day of work. Instead, I'm just going to be quiet. We got tickets for you to go check out the Tulsa Drillers. Have you been to a game this year?
4: No, and I've been wanting to go.
3: Okay, well, we got you right here.
1: Four tickets.
3: That's right. And better than that, we can really celebrate with some of your new coworkers as we celebrate fireworks. It'll be a K-Hits News on 6 Friday night firework game as well, but you do have to match one with our stranger on the street. You know how that works?
4: Oh, yeah.
3: Beautiful. Thank you for listening. Let's go ahead and find out exactly who it is you got to match one with today in order to win.
6: Avon.
1: Hey, Avon. Tell me something cool about you.
6: Not really much about me besides I'm a chef.
3: That's cool.
6: I rock climb and also I'm a surfer.
3: Okay. He did not just do that to us right now. Linda,
1: not much about me, but
3: I'm going to sandbag everyone real quick and be like,
1: you surf and what?
3: I don't have much cool, but I rock climb without any kind of ropes to protect me. And then I also like to wrestle bears on occasion. I raise tigers. I do shark dive on the weekends. I hang out with rattlesnakes.
1: Okay.
3: I'm like, what?
1: Hey, you sound fun. Okay. You want to play match one with me?
6: Yeah. Sure.
1: Okay.
3: All right, let's do it. We're going to ask you the exact same questions we asked Avon. All you got to do is match one. Brooke, whenever you're ready.
1: Can hippos
4: I'm
1: jump?
4: Ready.
1: Oh, can hippos jump?
3: Can hippos jump?
4: No.
3: Yeah, I don't know why. I tried to picture it right now, and I go,
1: I tried to picture it, too. Like, I was literally trying to think, like, can they?
3: Not in my head. He's got the courage, and he wants to, but he's not. The ability's just not there. It's like me trying to slam dunk. It won't happen.
1: If you saw a vampire, what would you do?
4: I would... say hello.
3: No, Linda, look at me.
1: She's friendly.
3: I just dropped down under some bushes.
5: Yeah.
3: I'm so scared, and Linda just went, hey, how are you? I'm like, Linda.
1: Hey, bestie.
3: Get down here.
4: I guess I could take him to the blood bank.
3: Here, you know what?
1: Listen, I know exactly where you need to go. I got you, friend.
3: Here, I know where you need to go. I got a job that you need to go work at. That'll be perfect for you. All right, I'm sorry. Number three.
1: Do you like onions on your street tacos?
4: Yes.
1: Firehouse Subs or Subway?
4: Subway.
1: What sound does a doorbell make?
4: Ding dong.
3: Beautiful. Now all we got to do is find out how many we're going to get. Oreo, you think we'll get at least one?
5: I think we're going to get 3 out of 5 this
3: three
5: morning.
1: I'm thinking 4.
3: Those are good numbers. Let's find out. All we need is one.
1: Can hippos jump?
6: No.
1: If you saw a vampire, what would you do?
6: Try to get bit to become one.
1: Oh, you want to live forever. Yeah, okay. Yes, do you like onions on your street tacos?
6: No.
1: No?
6: No.
1: Oh, my goodness. Firehouse Subs or Subway?
6: Everyone. Subway.
1: Okay. What sound does a doorbell make?
6: Ding dong.
3: Look at that. You did it. Congratulations. We don't even need to think about it. You've won. Oreo, what have we won?
5: Got the tickets to the Tulsa Drillers game next Friday night. They're going to take on Wichita. A News on 6 K-Hits Friday night, fireworks night.
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0: right now. Good morning. Thank you for waking up with us. Man, Oreo, you doing good?
1: I'm doing all right.
2: You poor thing.
0: I know. The other day, I'm not kidding around, Oreo was sitting here. We were getting ready to leave the studio. I look over, and he has got his hand on his eye, and he's like holding it. And the way he's doing it, it's like he literally someone threw something in his eye.
2: Or punched him in the eye, but like it's not black yet.
0: 100%. And then I start looking at it more when he opens it and I go, huh. Yeah, man, something's up with your eye. It's definitely all red. Like this eye is, you can look at it and see. I'm looking at it now. Your left eye is absolutely, it's got some black and blue to it.
2: What happened to you, dude?
0: You need us, man, bro, who... First
2: who do we
0: off,
2: need to go
0: you're
2: mob
0: our
2: up on?
0: Friend.
2: Right.
0: We're not going to sit by and let something happen to you. We don't deal with bullies, all right, Oreo?
1: You know, as friends, there's one thing I think I've learned. I shouldn't tell you these stories.
0: No, well, we got your back, first off. I want you to know that. So
2: I will. You know I'm like a little chihuahua.
0: We're not
2: going to bite their ankles.
0: Who hit you? Say it. Say it. Who hit you? Just say it.
1: Me.
2: Wait, what? Okay, you want me to beat you up?
0: Wait, what? Hold on. Oreo, you should have hit yourself. Why are you hitting yourself?
2: You hit yourself in the eye.
0: This is like what my brother used to do to me, my older brother, when he would come over for every other weekend.

0: I grab the ball. We're going tug of war. And anytime we've done this, I've never like went like full strength. I don't think he has either.
1: Okay.
0: We just kind of played around. So I was like, man, kind of like, let's get the game going. So I thought, you know what? I'll pull as hard as I can.
1: Okay.
0: And Bear let go.
2: He goes, why is he pulling so hard?
1: Sucker.
2: So he let go. And then what happened?
0: I punched myself in the eye.
2: Don't skip that part. How'd your dog or animal hurt you? 918-442-1069. Make my man feel better. Come on. I need your calls. What has happened to you because Oreo punched himself in the eye?
1: I have multiple stories. I don't know. Like,
2: let's
1: where
2: share.
1: You need to start.
2: Come on. Yeah. Please. Help my friend.
1: Okay. Well, the cats. I have four cats. You guys know. Yeah. We got Julesy, Honey Buns, Mama Cat, Meow, Meow, Meow. We got, you know, Kitty Biscuits.
2: You got Gandalf, kitty cats.
1: Yeah, I got cats. They all ended up on the roof.
2: Okay.
1: Freaked me out.
2: Okay.
1: Didn't know what to do. I go out in the backyard because they're in and out cats. And so I go out and I'm like, where are the cats? Like, they're not in the backyard. Well, oh my gosh, they've gotten out.
2: What are y'all doing on the roof up there?
0: Were they having
1: like
0: a meeting?
1: I didn't know they were on the roof yet.
2: I know.
1: They probably were chasing a bird or something.
2: Nope.
1: What was it?
2: That's what you like to think. I'd like to tell you, but I would need to find my music for this. So go ahead and finish your story.
1: Okay, well, I go outside and I was like, okay, I don't see the cats. So I go inside and I tell Eric, my husband.
2: Oh, great.
1: I was like, hey, the cats are not in the backyard. Something's wrong. All four of them are missing. So I, you know, he goes out, he's looking, he walks to the edge of the backyard, like by the fence. He turns around and he sees them all four on the roof.
2: So now he's
1: got to
2: get on the roof.
1: And we have a two-story house.
2: Great.
1: So he gets the ladder out. He gets up, he puts it up, and he tries to get the cats. He gets three cats down, and then he falls off the ladder.
2: Okay, and that's when you go, aliens. I'm telling you, they were only up there because they were communicating with something or someone. I'm not going to dive into the specifics.
1: I'm going to be friends with aliens. I'm not worried about it.
2: I'm not having the rest of that conversation. Oreo, don't worry. You're going to feel better.
1: I laughed at my husband. I laughed. I was just like, wow.
2: No, don't worry. Kate, good morning.
3: Hey, good morning. How are you?
2: Hey, we're doing marvelous. Well, some of us are doing marvelous.
0: Hey.
2: How has your pet hurt you?
3: Well, so I was walking down the stairs, and my dog, Pepper, the Australian Shepherd, heard the doorbell ringing and came rushing down the stairs. And she knocked me down, and I fell down the stairs and I broke my arm and I sprained my
1: you
3: wrist.
1: You broke your arm?
2: First off, I love that you can still laugh about it.
3: I mean, you gotta laugh. She's a sweet dog, but my God, she's stupid.
2: Was there? I imagine too. After that, was she trying to lick your face and be like, "What's wrong with you? You just fell down the stairs."
3: Yeah, she was, and then she was trying to jump on me because she thought we were playing.
2: Of course.
3: And I was like, I couldn't even move my arm, and
2: you're
3: my
2: crying.
3: Other wrist was.
0: I mean,
3: like,
0: they don't know they hurt you.
3: It was nuts. Oh my God, it was awful.
2: So
3: and I was alone. I was alone at home, and I was like, I had to figure out how to call. I had to have Siri call 911 to help.
2: Oh no.
1: That sounds horrible. Yeah.
2: This might be a good time. Maybe we should all train our dogs to bring us our cell phone in case we need to call.
1: Right?
2: It's maybe not a bad idea.
1: Bring me the phone. Yeah.
2: So your dog broke your arm and wrist.
3: Broke my arm. Sprained my wrist. Yeah, yeah.
2: Broke your arm and sprained your wrist.
3: Kind of. Yeah, yeah.
1: That's crazy.
2: All right, Oreo, are you feeling better?
0: I mean, at least I didn't break anything.
1: You're not wrong, but your eye look.
2: Don't come on.
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9: It's a wet weekend for us as we're looking at continued rain and showers and thunderstorms. We go through the afternoon, look for highs today in the upper 70s to near 80. A little bit of a break late this afternoon for a while, but additional rain and thunderstorms will be coming back in as we go through tonight. Look for lows dropping off to around 70. And on Sunday, more showers and thunderstorms. Look for an 80% chance of that happening. High temperatures will be topping out around 82. From the Bob Mills Weather Center, I'm meteorologist Travis Meyer.

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1: Hey, good morning, Hannah. How are you, beautiful?
2: Hey, girl.
3: Good
2: morning.
3: I'm good, thanks.
1: Of course. Tell us, what's going on with Andrew? Why is he not getting back with you?
3: Goodness, I don't know. I mean, I wish I knew. We had a great time together last weekend, and now it's like he's just dropped off the face of the earth.
2: So you just haven't heard from him since last weekend?
3: Yeah, exactly.
1: That's not bad.
2: Yeah.
4: Yeah, there's no need to panic. We're still in with a good window of communication.
2: Yeah. Mm-hmm.
3: I mean, we had a great date. It's probably one of the best dates I've had in years. He's super sweet. He's funny. He's so attractive. And we just hit it off.
1: Wow. So you said he reminds you a lot of Chubbs? Is that what you said?
3: Exactly.
1: I hate that made everyone genuinely LOL. Okay, cool. So, honestly, though, it sounds like you guys had a good time. Was there anything that was maybe a little odd, even the ending of the date?
3: Ending seemed fine. You know, he said he'd call. We talked for like 3 hours. I mean, I can't remember the last time I talked to somebody for that long. I mean, we dug deep. It was great.
1: At any point on the date, did you look at him and go, and do like a big yawn?
3: No, okay, good. Not.
2: Okay, so have you sent him a text message?
3: I sent one text.
1: Did. What? You said that's
3: thank
1: it?
3: Thank you for the great date.
1: In 2 weeks, you've only sent one?
2: No, it's last weekend.
1: Yeah. Oh, last, okay.
4: Yeah.
1: I would have sent 15 by then.
4: Yeah.
2: He'd have been at her front door.
4: He'd have got blocked.
1: Okay. All right, the way that Brooke makes it sound is a definite restraining order. We haven't reached that point. Hannah, what we'll do is call Andrew, try to set you up on another date or at least get an answer for you.
3: Thank you so much, guys.
1: Of course. You're more than welcome. Hold on, love.
5: Hello?
1: Hi. Good morning. Is this Andrew?
5: Hey, yeah. How are you?
4: We're good.
1: Extravagant,
2: man. I'm well.
4: And live on the radio.
1: That's right. Welcome in. That's Andrew, everybody.
2: 106.9 K-Hits.
5: Yeah. What's going on?
1: None. Do you have any idea why we might be giving you a call?
5: No.
1: Perfect. We do this thing called Blown Off. We had a friend on the show who said they heard from or went on a date with you but haven't heard from you, and it was just literally a few days ago.
4: And would love to hear from you.
5: Oh, sure.
2: Do you know who we're talking about?
1: It don't sound like it.
5: Well, I there's only one person that I've been on a date with, and that was Hannah.
1: Boom.
2: Okay.
4: Okay.
2: Well.
1: Okay, Andrew, come on down. Yeah.
2: Let's set this date up.
5: Well, I know this sounds kind of nerdy, but she actually said to me that, you know, the Lord of the Rings trilogy is better than the original Star Wars.
1: Yeah,
5: trilogy.
1: No, that's that's the top three nerdiest things.
5: That? That's ridiculous.
2: The Lord of the Rings is great.
3: Andrew.
4: I can't wait for this one.
3: Yeah, I'm sorry, but it is.
1: Okay, I don't even know what we're talking. What's the argument again?
2: Star Wars is the other one.
1: Star Wars stuff?
2: Star Wars is like... Oh, boy.
1: We're about to battle.
5: The Lord of the Rings trilogy is better than the Star Wars trilogy.
1: Okay. Yeah, we're battling.
2: Yeah, I'm out of this one.
1: It's a fight.
2: So just because she said that, you could bring her to the other side.
4: I mean, it's all kind of nerdy. Can't you just like it all?
2: You could. I like that, Oreo.
1: Yeah, can't we be a Star Trek and war? Can't we just like the stars?
4: The Star Trek Wars of the Rings?
1: Yeah.
5: Star Wars, and I could bring it to the side, but she's just arguing like insane points. Like, Darth Vader is the best villain of all time, and the story is a classic.
1: Yeah,
2: I know, but Darth Vader is a jerk.
1: Okay, guys,
3: hey,
1: look. Oh,
3: I
1: my.
3: I just got a bust on in here, guys. This is Andrew. This is Hannah.
1: Hit it. Where's
3: and me? You can't argue that the Lord of the Rings has better effects. I mean, it's got a better story, and it's got better characters.
5: But the effects are, okay, the effects were from the 70s and 80s. Of course the effects are going to be better. And by the way, they invented special effects for Star Wars movies. Those movies paved the way for, you know, what was
1: Y'all
5: it, Lord
1: of
5: the Rings?
2: Why can't we appreciate it all is what we're saying.
1: This is not going to work at all.
3: I mean, wouldn't you rather watch Lord of the Rings any day of the week, guys?
2: I'm watching Lord of the Rings.
5: No. Why couldn't they just take the eagles to the volcano?
2: What?
4: Yeah. Oh, me and Chubbs rarely agree. I agree with him.
1: Listen, my husband
2: loves Star Wars, and he is a huge fan. But I love Lord of the Rings, and so we just watch them together. I just nap while he watches Star Wars.
1: So if I had to guess, this is a no-go on a date. We're going to hobbit on out of here.
2: We can make this work.
4: Nah, there's too many galaxies and elves that could stop
2: you
4: this.
2: You can watch multiple things.
6: Hello there.
2: This My name's Frofto.
6: This is Brian Chops.
1: All right, I'll stop.
2: You messed it. Okay.
1: Are you guys still there? Do y'all want to go on a date?
4: Y'all still there?
5: I just think that, you know, there's just too many plot holes in the movies, and I don't see eye to eye.
1: Okay.
2: You can't. Okay.
1: Hannah,
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2: Oh.
4: Well, she imploded the Death Star.
1: Oh.
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0: you for waking up with us. And I was just reading this story because Oreo was telling me about it earlier in the week. And I go, man, this cannot be true.
1: And what is this? What facts you got?
0: Oh, I got the facts over here. So Google is getting ready to release up to 32 million lab-grown bees over the next 2 years.
1: 32 million?
0: Lab-grown blank. What do you think it is? Oreo knows the answer.
2: I do.
1: Flowers?
0: That'd be nice.
1: Do something good.
2: This might be a little different than
1: Don't scare me.
0: You're not going to want to hear this story.
1: Oh, boy.
0: You're going to be very unhappy whenever I tell you.
1: Or am I going to be scared?
0: Or you'll be... I don't know. I think this is really good news.
1: You think so? Okay, what is it?
0: I think so.
1: Okay, what is it?
0: 32 million lab-grown mosquitoes.
1: No.
0: This sounds like a terrible idea.
2: It does.
1: No.
0: Where you go, hold on, pump the brakes. We are going to release 32 million lab-grown mosquitoes over
1: I'm
0: the
1: never
0: next
1: going
0: two
1: outside
0: years
1: again. Nope.
0: Across mm-hmm. parts of Florida and California. They are seeking federal approval from the EPA to do this. And the goal is to actually, which is crazy, it will end mosquitoes biting us.
1: Oh, wait.
0: Yeah, you like it now, huh? You go, hold on, wait, what?
1: It'll end it?
0: So the main goal of this is to stop deadly diseases.
2: Right.
0: That's one of the main things. So that could help out with, like, yellow fever or even, what was that one? West Nile. It could stop with things like West Nile.
1: So, okay, I might be on board. Hold on.
0: And it means you not getting bit at all. I don't know about you. That sounds awesome.
1: I can't stand mosquito bites. It itches so bad.
0: So here's what's going to happen. Google has been, and apparently not only, this hasn't been some like Google idea that they just randomly came up with. So it's sad because I went down the rabbit hole yesterday. So unfortunately, now I know this has been around since the 1950s. They call it the sterile insect technique. So what they do is they will introduce something at a large scale. So, for example, what they're doing with mosquitoes is they're releasing 32 million lab-grown male mosquitoes.
1: But how do we know we can trust these lab-grown mosquitoes?
0: That's exactly it, because it's from Google. So I trust everything Google does.
1: Are you
0: sure? Yes, Google, I have faith in you. Please do not mess this up.
1: This summer better be lit. I'm telling you, like, I better not get bit one time.
0: Well, I don't know about you.
2: Might have to move to Florida or California if it gets approved.
1: Well, they travel.
0: And who knows? This could, they said that within a few years, that this could be the end of mosquitoes biting us. It's the end of mosquitoes biting us as we know it. That sounds awesome to you, because I don't know if you know this, only female mosquitoes bite. So male mosquitoes, it says literally you could be in a room with 2 million male mosquitoes and you will not be bitten one time.
1: Who wants to try it?
0: Not me.
2: That sounds like
1: a
2: fear factor stunt.
0: That sounds terrifying.
1: I'm not doing it. Nope.
0: So they say only female mosquitoes bite humans. They need the nutrients in the blood to develop their eggs. Male mosquitoes strictly feed on flower nectar.
1: So
0: they're not running around messing with you.
1: How can you tell if it's a male or a female? Like, oh, get away from me. Well, no, you're okay.
0: That was the problem, because back in the day, you would have someone like us, some random scientist is like, that mosquito is boy. Girl. Boy. Girl. Girl.
1: Maybe. Like, I mean, they're so tiny.
0: I don't know. I'm just randomly guessing now. Well, thanks to AI has figured it out. They're saying their advanced computer vision and machine learning automatically sorts and separates males from females with near perfect accuracy.
1: Okay.
0: They've now done it. They said they have automated robotic systems that have produced millions of robust male mosquitoes that are capable of 100% outcompeting wild male mosquitoes in the real world.
1: Okay, why do we need?
2: They're souped up?
0: Souped

0: sweet lady, and they go, hey, do you want to marry me? And they go, yes, I want to make you the love of my life. Let's married for life. So
1: now
0: they go to
1: the
0: courthouse,
1: female.
0: And then they are then given basically nutrients in their blood to no longer allow them to develop their eggs.
1: Get rid of mosquitoes. Just all over. Like, why create more? Get rid
0: of them. That's literally the goal. So
1: bye, ladies. So bye.
0: I like this. This literally minutes ago, and they said that this has been done. This was successful in parts of California and Singapore where they did this, dropping mosquito populations up to 90%.
1: Thank you.
2: I mean,
0: what?
2: Do they do any good?
0: What? These other.
2: Isn't that just mosquitoes?
0: Oh, mosquitoes in general?
2: Yeah.
0: Yeah, probably one of those things where we're going to get rid of them and then go.
1: We might need them for something.
0: Yeah, just like they're like bees. Like, you know, you really need bees.
2: We really need bees.
1: Listen,
2: yes.
1: I'm okay with bees. I know how to run away from a bee, but mosquitoes, they just sneak up on you and they just take you. Yeah. Get out of here.
0: Again, it's only the ladies that bite, which explains why I'm all.
1: Which we still can't figure out which one's a lady.
0: Yeah, you can. Just let me step out and watch them attack. For some reason. I can't draw. When I was in school, I could not get a girlfriend to save my life, but I could get bit by those lady mosquitoes all day.
1: Okay. All right.
0: Got
1: I'm
0: that
1: done.
0: Good blood.
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16: It's a wet weekend for us as we're looking at continued rain and showers and thunderstorms. We go through the afternoon, look for highs today in the upper 70s to near 80. A little bit of a break late this afternoon for a while, but additional rain and thunderstorms will be coming back in as we go through tonight. Look for lows dropping off to around 70. And on Sunday, more showers and thunderstorms. Look for an 80% chance of that happening. High temperatures will be topping out around 82. From the Bob Mills Weather Center, I'm meteorologist Travis Meyer.

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3: You know why?
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1: What is that?
3: Great. I don't know.
4: It's match one time.
3: Chubbs and K Hits.
4: It's match one time.
3: Okay. Oh. It's the greatest.
1: Oh my goodness.
6: Was it
3: this? Known as a classic setup. If you've ever wondered if you can make something sound bad by adding in your voice in another way, you can. And Oreo, good job at that, bro. You killed that.
6: Yeah, I tried something a little different.
1: The smile on his face, though, he's proud.
3: I don't think he heard me. You literally killed it. Like, you literally, I almost killed the whole song. Like, I almost killed your microphone, too.
7: Match one time.
1: Stop.
3: There's that voice
1: just
3: again.
1: Stop. That's just stop.
3: Let's find out who we're playing match
6: I mean,
3: one.
6: Come on, y'all. Wait, that's Grammy.
3: Watch this beat. I'm not even getting into it. Who do we have on the phone today, Brooke?
1: We have the lovely Alex.
3: Hey, what's up, Alex? How are you?
8: Hey, I'm good. How are you?
3: Oh, I'm doing extravagant over here, just working out. Can you believe it?
8: Yeah.
3: 2 hours of cardio I've already done for the day.
6: Yeah, it sounded like she really believed you.
3: I heard her.
8: Getting after it.
3: Thank you. Stop, Alex. You're impressed, eh? You know, I know you're like, you're at work, too. Like, how are you doing both? Well, it's not easy, but yeah, I do what I can. And I'd love to give you tickets to go check out the Tulsa Drillers. Have you been out to a game this year?
8: I have not this year.
3: It is spectacular. I mean, it's always beautiful. It's always so much fun.
1: And the fireworks. Oh,
3: absolutely. The Friday night fireworks. That's the best time. So we would love to send you, and all you got to do is match one. You know how that works, right?
8: Yeah.
3: Beautiful. Let's just go ahead and find out who it is today. You got to match one with in order to win.
1: Hey, this is Brooke with 106.9 K Hits, and I'm here with my stranger on the street. Tell me your name.
9: Tyler.
1: Hi, Tyler. Tell me something cool about you.
9: I play a lot of video games.
1: Okay, what's your favorite?
9: It's called Rocket League.
1: Okay, nice. My son plays that. Okay, I'm here for it.
9: Yeah.
1: You want to play match one with me?
9: Sure.
3: He's like, another game? Let's do it. Absolutely. We're going to ask you the exact same questions we asked Tyler. All you got to do is just match one. Brooke, whenever you're ready.
1: All right, what would be the worst food to rain from the sky?
8: Worst food to rain from the sky, probably like chili.
3: Oh, bad day.
1: Yeah, that'd be a horrible day.
3: Like, I thought of how awesome it would be. Like, what a dream. And then this chili storm just came rolling in.
1: And
3: like,
1: it's hot. Oh.
3: Yeah, that's a great one. All right, great answer.
1: How many stairs can you take in 20 seconds?
8: 20? Like 25.
3: Ooh,
1: okay,
3: there we go.
1: Powerhouse. Do you believe in Bigfoot?
8: No.
3: Every line's lit up now. Thanks. Immediately, within one second, you have 200 people on the phone ready to argue you.
1: What sound does Bigfoot make?
3: Everyone is hung up. Now they're satisfied that you do know Bigfoot exists. Okay, perfect.
8: Yes.
1: Are Skittles...
8: Gotta keep his identity secret.
3: Yeah, I
1: you
3: get
1: have
3: it.
1: To. You can't tell on him. You can't.
3: Wink, wink.
1: Are Skittles a part of the rainbow?
8: Yes.
3: Boom. Works for me. Boom. Now, all we got to do is just find out if Tyler's going to be saying any of your answers. All we need is just one of them. Fingers crossed.
1: What would be the worst food to rain from the sky?
9: Probably anything with cheese. I don't really like cheese.
1: Okay.
3: That's cheese. That's chili.
1: How many stairs can you take in 20 seconds?
9: Probably 20. Probably one per second.
1: Okay. Do you believe in Bigfoot?
9: Sure.
1: What sound does Bigfoot make?
9: It'd probably be a loud grunt.
3: A lot of
1: chips. Can I hear that grunt? I love it. Are Skittles a part of the rainbow?
9: Of course.
1: There you go. See? Thank you so much for playing match one with me.
3: Are you, were you at the grocery store?
1: I was at the Dollar General.
3: I knew it. Alex, congratulations. We don't have anything from the Dollar General that you've won, but we do have.
6: That's right. We do have tickets to see the Tulsa Drillers take on Wichita next Friday night.
1: You go, girl.
3: Enjoy it. I hope you catch a foul ball if that's your thing. Or just enjoy the game. That's all.
6: Yeah.
1: And the fireworks.
3: And the fireworks.
6: Yeah.
3: You know what to do. Have fun.
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1: Woo-wee! Want to say big, big, big thank you to our friends over at ReadSmartLearning.com.
2: Thank you. Shout out.
1: Big, big, big thank you. We take a classic kids book and we read it to a hip-hop beat. And I was just telling everyone earlier that I was at Goldfish Swim School, where my son goes to swim class. And while he's inside swimming in their beautiful 90-degree pools, Dad's outside in the AC viewing gallery. Everyone else is on Wi-Fi. Most people are on their phones or watching their kids.
2: Yeah.
1: I also was watching my son. Please don't make it seem like I was a bad dad. But I found these books that they have over there to the side. And Brooke goes, "Why, did you steal them?" "No, I didn't. I bought them." And I saw they rhyme. So I was over there to myself. And my wife, Angie, looked over at me and goes, "He gets 30 minutes to himself right now. And he's over there rapping a kid's book to himself." So
2: there are no days off here.
1: No days off. That's what we do. You're right. Even on Sunday, we're ready for it.
2: Let's
1: so that's what I was going to do. Oreo, you have a story as well.
3: I do. The summer rollout.
1: The summer rollout. Oreo, would you like to go first or would you like to go second?
3: I heard you warm up, so I'm going to go first.
1: Okay. All right. That means mine's real bad. Oreo's going to do a great job.
3: No.
1: Oreo, are you ready for me to hit that beat?
3: I'm ready for you to drop it.
1: Oh, that's what they say. Drop that beat.
2: Drop that beat. Hey.
1: Now it's big.

0: Summer is here. Woo! Let's go. The sun is up and what? We're ready to roll.
1: Yeah.
2: Hey.
0: Backpack packed and shoes tight. Adventures start this morning bright.
1: Okay.
0: Roll out to the swimming pool. The splashing water keeps us cool.
1: Yeah.
0: Cannonballs and silly dives. The best day ever. We feel alive. Roll out to the playground swing. Higher, higher. Hear us sing.
2: Whee!
0: Flying through the summer sky. Clouds wave by. We zoom on by. Roll out to the ice cream stand. Sticky fingers, sandy hands.
2: Chocolate,
0: strawberry cookies too. What's your favorite summer scoop? Roll out to the neighborhood

0: on giggles bouncing all over town. Summer days go fast, and it is true. But memories stay what?
1: What?
0: With me and you. Woo! When school comes back, we'll probably say we rolled through summer what?
1: Fast.
0: Every single day.
1: Oh.
2: Let's
1: really?
2: Go. Hey, hey. Look at those dance moves.
1: That right there.
0: And it's summertime.
1: Wow.
2: Let's have fun.
1: Woo, wow. Woo. I don't know about you. Marvelous job.
0: Good Look at this. It's all up to you, Chubbs.
2: Okay, here we go.
1: Oh, no.
2: Here we go.
1: There's a good chance I could mess this up, but there's a good chance that this could go absolutely right. So let me tell you, this is what I got from, this is the book, and it's all about bubbles. So he's a fish who wouldn't swim, and we don't judge him, and we don't make fun of him, okay, guys?
2: No, we do not.
1: Because he just doesn't know how yet, okay?
2: He's going to learn.
1: We're going to find out about that. I apologize, you'll never hear the song the same again. A fish who wouldn't swim. I feel so bad for him. Swim. He just wouldn't swim. I feel so bad for him. The fish wouldn't swim.
2: Swim.
1: Woo! 'Cause fish love the

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0: 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Even a puddle can frighten this fish. Piddle, paddle, when you gotta glide, come jump right in. But not for him, nope. Oh. 'Cause you know why? This fish doesn't swim. Aw, I feel bad for him.
1: Swim.
0: Bubbles won't move, he's safe on the shore. Come learn with us, 'cause what are friends for? Reach, pull, kick, stroke, breathe, turn.
1: Swim.
0: Taking swim lessons, everyone knows, will help you learn.
1: Just
0: you can
1: swim.
0: 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One and two. 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So
1: swim.
0: Jump, glide, yippee. 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Swimming is fun, there's nothing to fear. 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Bubbles friends cheer. Swimming is fun, 'cause there's nothing to fear. Now he can swim.
1: Swim.
0: Now awesome. I feel good for him.
1: Swim.
0: Swim. Gotta thank Goldfish Swim School for this. I try. You know what? We'll work on the ending.
2: Right.
0: But now
1: swim.
0: He can swim. Yeah.
1: Swim.
0: We gotta thank Goldfish Swim School for it. Yeah, you know. You know, I'm going to work on the ending of it all.
2: Yeah, that's but you want to polish that up.
0: It's okay. Yeah. It goes to show you, even Bubbles, we can all swim. DJ Oreo.
2: Hey, you killed it.
0: You did too.
2: You did a good job.
0: Shout
2: good
0: out,
2: job,
0: Reese Smart. Let's go.
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12: It's a wet weekend for us as we're looking at continued rain and showers and thunderstorms. We go through the afternoon, look for highs today in the upper 70s to near 80. A little bit of a break late this afternoon for a while, but additional rain and thunderstorms will be coming back in as we go through tonight. Look for lows dropping off to around 70. And on Sunday, more showers and thunderstorms. Look for an 80% chance of that happening. High temperatures will be topping out around 82. From the Bob Mills Weather Center, I'm meteorologist Travis Meyer.

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1: Hey, good morning, Jesse. How are you?
2: Hey, buddy.
3: Hey, what's up? I'm glad to be here. I could use the help.
4: I can hear a little down in your voice, a little sadness.
3: Yeah, definitely. So, I don't know. She just like hasn't texted me back in 2 weeks, and I can't really figure it out.
1: Have you text every day?
2: Send heart blocks? Emojis?
1: I mean, that's not a bad question.
3: I mean, I've texted a few times, but, you know, nothing crazy.
2: Well, tell us about the date.
3: Okay, so we went to a bar where a guy was playing acoustic guitar, and the music was a plus. It was, like, really nice, wasn't too loud. No, it was cool. Like, it was a lovely atmosphere.
2: Did you feed her?
3: I did not feed her, but that was, like, I don't know. We were just getting drinks. I wasn't actively not feeding her, you know?
1: How long was this interaction?
3: We probably hung out for like 2 hours.
1: That's a date. Definite date.
2: Oh, mm-hmm. Yeah. Oh, yeah.
4: Yeah.
2: 2 weeks. Oh, okay. Yeah,
4: from hangout to date.
3: No, but there was even like a little kiss at the end that she instigated, by the
1: a
3: way.
1: Tiff, you guys already fighting?
2: No, a kiss.
1: Oh, a kiss.
4: I thought he said a tiff.
2: No, a kiss.
3: No, a kiss.
1: Oh, dang. All right.
2: All right, stud.
1: Mr. Smooth, what we'll do is call Nikki, see if she will kiss and tell and maybe go on another date.
3: That sounds great.
1: All right, give us just a second. We can get her on the phone. Hold on a minute.
5: Hello?
1: Oh, hi. Good morning. Is this Nikki?
5: Yes, it is. Who is this?
1: Hi, love. My name is Chubbs.
2: I'm Brooke.
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1: You're live on the radio. Good morning.
2: Hey, girl. Hey.
5: Okay.
1: That's right.
5: Why?
4: Hey, girl, hey, why?
1: We're happy to talk to you. We have a friend you went on a date with recently and hasn't heard back.
5: Did he ask you to call me?
1: He did.
4: He did,
1: yeah. Yep. He said. Well, actually, I mean,
2: he misses you.
1: What? We asked if we could call you because he was just telling us how great y'all's date was. He was just bragging on. And we were like, hey, man, love to send you guys on at another one. Let's just give her a call.
2: And we'll pay for it.
5: Yeah, I see. I don't know. This man's really attention hungry, and now this is really proving it.
2: Mm. Okay, I like attention too. What's
4: so
2: wrong with that?
4: He didn't feed you, but he wanted to feed his attention.
5: Yeah, but he hasn't stopped messaging me.
2: Okay, do you not want someone that wants all of your attention?
1: I mean, have you messaged him back?
4: Doesn't sound like it.
5: Well, it's not like a normal message. Like, he's just sending me unsolicited photos of him, like, making dinner and what it looks like on the plate, you know, all pretty.
1: Thirsty.
4: So he could feed you.
2: He's proud of himself. Look at that boy
4: little
2: now.
4: Little Chef Boyard can't.
1: Yeah, also.
2: Okay, well, we don't want your pictures for you.
1: Sounds like he's also fishing for compliments, though.
5: Probably. He's sending me photos at the gym with his shirt pulled up.
2: Okay, I don't like
1: abs.
2: That.
5: Oh, yeah, I mean, yeah, he's working on them. We'll say that.
1: If I had abs, I'd show them off all the time. I'd be like, hey, don't you like my shirt? Isn't that cool? And then I'd really just be showing off my abs.
2: Stop, Chubbs.
1: I'd be like, oh,
2: it's not
1: man.
2: About you. This is about Jesse.
1: Well, I'm just saying that's pretty cool. He sounds like a nice guy. I think he's just trying to get involved and
2: show
1: just,
2: you what he's up to.
1: Yeah, another way to communicate.
5: This is a weird type of communication, like sending me like super cheesy lines. Like he sent me a photo of him brushing his teeth and it said, good oral hygiene, check. Like it's super
2: He's
5: cringe.
2: Trying to show you he's a it's, good guy.
4: He said, I'm doing what I'm supposed to, check.
1: Ready for kissing, yes, check. I think that's also the other thing.
3: Look, I'm just there trying to like show you that I'm thinking about you.
1: There's our man, Jesse.
2: He wants to share his day with you every day, every moment.
1: I mean, that's
2: all
1: sweet.
2: The things.
1: I've heard of way creepier reasons to not call someone back.
2: Yeah. Maybe we can like just settle down on that a little bit. And then you guys could go on another date and let's just see what happens.
5: No.
4: You can't get an A for effort at least.
2: I like it. Be thirsty.
5: I mean, he's not even asking me about my day. I'm just getting photos of him brushing his teeth.
2: But you haven't responded.
3: Well, you're not responding, so, like, how would I know?
1: That's right. Did you brush your teeth today, Nikki?
5: Yeah.
1: That'd have been nice for you to say, check. I did mine, too.
5: The room.
2: This is what I ate for dinner. I went to Flame
1: Broiler. So it sounds like, Nikki, you're just kind of like, you're not interested at all in another date from Jesse.
5: No, I don't think we're a good match.
2: So you don't like simps is what you're saying, and I love a
1: simps.
2: Good simp.
1: How dare you call Jesse? Jesse is a good dude. Jess, thanks for coming on with us.
2: I'm here
1: for you
2: it.
1: Nothing but the
4: Maybe
1: best, man.
4: Maybe this type of conversation is just meant for somebody else.
2: Give me everything. I want to know all about your day. I want to check your location. Give it.
4: I mean, he did that, and it didn't work. So
2: okay, well.
1: That's a little much. It's that fine line of somewhere in between that.
3: No, but this is good. You're giving me hope that there's someone else out there for me.
2: There is, Jesse. There is. Bless I love heart. A simp. Give it.
1: Stop calling him that. Thanks for coming on with us.
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start to your Saturday. It's 106.9 K-Hits in Tulsa Tough downtown. I saw some vendors outside of our studios. Wanted some of the food, but I waited. They're getting set up. Swam.

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Not for her stalker, though, who tried to break into her house. Luckily, she has a Ring camera. So that got him a restraining order.

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Hey, it's Jeremy. And, you know, you just heard Harry Styles. You got to go to K-Hits.com. Enter that song title, American Girls, the time you heard it. Put you in the running to go see Harry Styles when he is in Madison Square Garden doing that 30-date residency. My gosh, in NYC. That's going to be so fun flying you out there. Choosing the winner on Monday. We'll get to enter in thanks to White Claw Hard Seltzer. 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
9: It's a wet Tulsa tough on our Saturday here. Off and on, periods of showers and thunderstorms will continue into this afternoon. A few could be heavy or isolated severe with a little bit of hail or some strong winds. We'll keep an eye on it, but be aware, temperatures will be hanging in the mid-70s. Tonight, periods of showers and a few thunderstorms. Overnight low dropping off to near 70. And for tomorrow, we'll be in the upper 70s with off and on rain and thunderstorms again. Be careful of some potential for flooding. From News on 6, I'm meteorologist Travis Meyer.

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From the Toy Story 5 soundtrack, that movie coming out June 19th. Can't wait to see how Jessie the Cowgirl is going to be taking center stage, the star, like Taylor.

0: Tame Impala at 106.9 K-Hits, Tulsa's number one hit music station. Hey, it's Jeremy. I know this weekend we are in Tulsa tough mode. That is our focus for the next weekend. World Cup, baby. 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And you can join Chris Ryan for the World Cup watch party. 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
1: 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Olivia Rodrigo and new Justin Bieber coming up. Hi, it's Jeremy playing Lush Live with Zara Larson on Tulsa's number one hit music station.

106.9 K-Hits, Tulsa's number one hit music station. It's Jeremy. Are you seeing Scary Movie 6 in theaters this weekend? I don't think I've watched the last two installments, but I'm looking forward to it. Early ticket sales look pretty good. It's Olivia Rodrigo on K-Hits. All right.

shortly. Expected hazards include flash flooding caused by thunderstorms. Source, radar. The following impacts are expected: flash flooding of small creeks and streams, urban areas, highways, streets, and underpasses, as well as other poor drainage and low-lying areas. Some locations that will experience flash flooding include Tulsa, Sand Springs, Bristow, Sepulpa, Manford, Kiefer, Kellyville, Slick, Keystone State Park. Turn around. Don't drown when encountering flooded roads. Most flood deaths occur in vehicles,

0: Morrison, Midnight Sun, 106.9 K Hits, Tulsa's number one hit music station. Hey, it's Jeremy, really not seeing much of that sun right now. Under a flash flood warning for Tulsa County until 2:15. That includes Central Creek County, West Central Tulsa County. Talking to you, Sand Springs, Bristow, Sepulpa. I've been seeing all the rain we've been getting, between 2 and 4 inches of rain that's already fallen. So that flash flood warning until 2:15. Be extra careful if you're driving right now. It's K Hits.
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10: Extremely heavy rainfall around Tulsa and into Creek County has led to flooding and flood warnings across the region. We do want you to be very careful as we work our way through the next couple of hours. As we say, turn around, don't drown. Still additional rain and thunderstorms possible this afternoon with high temperatures around 78. For tonight, a moderate chance of showers and thunderstorms. Overnight, low at 70. And for Sunday, unfortunately, more rain and thunderstorms could be heavy. A 60% chance of happening. Rain should be ending by noon. For News on 6, I'm meteorologist Travis Meyer.

And this town's lost its faith. Our colors will fade eventually. So if our time is running out, day after day, we'll make the mundane a masterpiece. Oh my, oh my love. I take one look at you, you're taking me out.

0: Bruno on 106.9 K-Hits, Tulsa's number one hip music station. Hey, it's Jeremy. 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Being extra cautious. All that rain. 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

Tulsa's number one hit music station, 106.9 K-Hits. It's Jeremy hanging out with you on this wet Saturday with Tulsa Tough happening downtown. And then tonight, the big concert, Big Ride, Bowling for Super.

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New Teddy Swims, Mr. Know-It-All, 106.9 K-Hits, Tulsa's number one hit music station. It's Jeremy. Give it up for everyone, all the vendors, everyone working downtown, keeping Tulsa tough, and day two going despite the rain. They're working hard. You're somber on K-Hits.

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2: Ooh, all you got to do is match one with a stranger on the street. Don't miss it, right?

0: BTS, 106.9 K-Hits, Tulsa's number one hit music station. What's up? It's Jeremy. Have you heard of this new dating term called wildflowering? It's where single people intentionally relax labels and timelines just for the sake of having fun, you know, getting to know another person more casually. So instead of there being a big moment and a timeline of a relationship, it's more like, we'll just see where things go. You're not just going with the flow. I know your parents love this. Just asking you complicated questions. We're just wildflowering right now, Mom.
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20: Extremely heavy rainfall around Tulsa and into Creek County has led to flooding and flood warnings across the region. We do want you to be very careful as we work our way through the next couple of hours. As we say, turn around, don't drown. Still additional rain and thunderstorms possible this afternoon with high temperatures around 78. For tonight, a moderate chance of showers and thunderstorms. Overnight, low at 70. And for Sunday, unfortunately, more rain and thunderstorms could be heavy. A 60% chance of happening. Rain should be ending by noon. For News on 6, I'm meteorologist Travis Meyer.

Sam Fender and Olivia Dean on 106.9 K-Hits. It's Jeremy. I caught the series finale of Euphoria on HBO Max, and I had to process things, but I am good with it. I'm good.

0: Styles, American Girls, 106.9, K-Hits, Tulsa's number one hit music station. It's Jeremy, you flying off to NYC to see Harry Styles at Madison Square Garden. Could you imagine? Yeah, we're doing it. You got to be entering that song right now, Harry Styles, American Girls, and the time you heard it at khits.com for your chance to get in on this flyaway. Thanks to White Claw Hard Seltzer, Harry Styles, or One Direction songs. 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We'll be picking the winner on Monday. 106.9 K-Hits.
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What's that magical number, magical age, when we start preferring sleep to partying all night? 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

0: Olivia Rodrigo, 106.9 K-Hits, Tulsa's number one hit music station. Hey, it's Jeremy. Our Tulsa Driller is on the road this weekend, but they're back in town next week. Tulsa Driller is going to be taking on Wichita Windsurge at One Oak Field on Friday night, 7 o'clock game time. Then stick around afterwards for News on 6 and K-Hits Friday Night Fireworks. 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Harry Styles coming up next on K-Hits. You know what that means.
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3: Extremely heavy rainfall around Tulsa and into Creek County has led to flooding and flood warnings across the region. We do want you to be very careful as we work our way through the next couple of hours. As we say, turn around, don't drown. Still additional rain and thunderstorms possible this afternoon with high temperatures around 78. For tonight, a moderate chance of showers and thunderstorms. Overnight, low at 70. And for Sunday, unfortunately, more rain and thunderstorms could be heavy. A 60% chance of happening. Rain should be ending by noon. For News on 6, I'm meteorologist Travis Meyer.

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Zara Larson everywhere. 106.9 K-Hits, Tulsa's number one hit music station. Hey, it's Jeremy. Ed Sheeran is coming to AT&T Stadium in Dallas, and he's bringing special guest Macklemore with him October 24th. And we have your way to the show, of course. 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

National Weather Service in Tulsa has issued a flash flood warning for northeastern Creek County in northeastern Oklahoma, west central Tulsa County in northeastern Oklahoma, until 5.

highways, streets, and underpasses. Some locations that will experience flash flooding include Tulsa, Sand Springs, Sepulpa, Manford, Keystone State Park. Turn around. Don't drown when encountering flooded roads. Most flood deaths occur in vehicles.

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2: Ooh, all you got to do is match one with a stranger on the street. Don't miss it right here on K-Hits. Have a great weekend.

0: on 106.9 K-Hits, Tulsa's number one hit music station. What's up? It's Jeremy. Are you ready for some global excitement? Some positive things to look forward to. World Cup watch party. Join Chris Ryan. He's going to be on Friday night. He'll be at Cleats and Cold Winds at Louis Grill and Bar from 7 to 9 for that World Cup watch party. You can see USA taking on Paraguay and get $1 Dos Equis or Heineken 0.0s. And while you're there, you can enter to win prizes. Watch the game. Cheer on USA. Be a good time. Olivia Dean and new Ariana Grande coming up next on K-Hits.
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23: Heaviest of the showers and thunderstorms continues to diminish a little bit, but for the rest of the afternoon, off and on periods of rain and thunder, but a few rays of sun could pop out. Temperatures will get a little bump where that sun does shine. We'll be up to around 78. For tonight, still a 60% chance of off and on showers and a few thunderstorms around late night into the morning hours. Overnight low at 70. And we have a 60% chance of thunderstorms on our Sunday and then ending, clearing out in the afternoon. High temperatures up to 83. From News on 6, I'm meteorologist Travis Meyer.

Hate That I Made You Love Me, Ariana Grande on 106.9 K-Hits. Her new album, Petal, coming out July 31st. I'm excited to see her in Falkirk Law. That's going to be good. It's K-Hits.

0: BTS, 106.9 K-Hits, Tulsa's number one hit music station. What's up? It's Jeremy. Have you heard of this new dating term called wildflowering? It's where single people intentionally relax labels and timelines just for the sake of having fun, you know, getting to know another person more casually. So instead of there being a big moment and a timeline of a relationship, it's more like, we'll just see where things go. You're not just going with the flow. I know your parents love this. Just asking you complicated questions. We're just wildflowering right now, Mom.
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106.9 K-Hits, Tulsa's number one hit music station. With your Nelly tickets, go see him at Hard Rock Live in September. Win those with Austin on Monday at 3:25. It's Jeremy. I'm getting out of here. Enjoy your weekend. AB and next on K-Hits. Here's One Republic.

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1: 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Coming up, we have Kendrick Lamar and Harry Styles. I'm AB, and here is Pink Panthers and Zara Larson on Tulsa's number one hit music station.

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And Sienna Spyro released a new song and music video this last Thursday. Go check it out. 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

0: 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We're going to be giving away tickets to see Ed Sheeran. 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
7: Heaviest of the showers and thunderstorms continues to diminish a little bit, but for the rest of the afternoon, off and on periods of rain and thunder, but a few rays of sun could pop out. Temperatures will get a little bump where that sun does shine. We'll be up to around 78. For tonight, still a 60% chance of off and on showers and a few thunderstorms.

storms around late night into the morning hours. Overnight low at 70. And we have a 60% chance of thunderstorms on our Sunday and then ending, clearing out in the afternoon. High temperatures up to 83. From News on 6, I'm meteorologist Travis Meyer.

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14: They say the holy water's watered down, and this town's lost its faith. 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Oh my, my love, I take one look at you, you're taking me out.

106.9 K Hits, Tulsa's number one hit music station. And I don't know who's running the Gracie Abrams HQ TikTok page and taking all the photos and stuff, but they are so aesthetically pleasing. Go check it out. 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I'm a

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1: 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And coming up in the next 15 minutes, we're going to have Ella Langley and Sabrina Carpenter. I'm AB, and here's Zara Larson on Tulsa's number one hit music station.

106.9 K-Hits, Tulsa's number one hit music station. And Bruno Mars is killing it, man. He has been nominated for Album of the Year, Best Male R&B and Pop Artist, and Viewer's Choice for the 2026 BET Awards. That's going to take place Sunday, June 28th. For just a

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And word on the street was Dominic Fike was supposed to be in the final season of Euphoria, and he did not. Although he did film some scenes, he was not in that final season.

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0: 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He's got two tickets for you to win to see Nelly at the Hard Rock Live. 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
11: Flood warning continues until about 5 o'clock for Creek County and western Tulsa County as we've picked up 5 to 7 inches of rain in those areas. We're looking at additional showers and thunderstorms, but not as widespread or quite as heavy across the rest of the area. As we work our way through tonight, we'll have about a 40% chance of a shower or thunderstorm, low temperature at 69. And now for our Sunday, we're at about a 40% chance of additional showers and a few heavy downpours of rain and thunderstorms. Look for high temperatures topping out near 82. Monday's a little bit better, but hot and humid weather will return. From News on 6, I'm meteorologist Travis Meyer.

0: 106.9 K-Hits, Tulsa's number one hit music station. 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I've never seen Ed Sheeran in concert. He's going to be at the AT&T Stadium in Dallas on October 24th. And the Chubb Show has your hookup. 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
1: 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I am AB, and here is Sienna Spyro on Tulsa's number one hit music station.

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4: Scattered areas of rain and embedded thunder will remain with us through the evening and the overnight hours. Locally heavy rain and localized flooding will still continue to be possible. Otherwise, we drop down to near 70 degrees for an overnight low. Rain and thunder likely again on Sunday. Scattered in nature, locally heavy. That should gradually wind down, though, as we head into Sunday night. We'll top out into the lower 80s. From the Bob Mills Weather Center, I'm News on 6 Meteorology.

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It is me, AB, and my nephew asked for a giant plushy cupcake, and I cannot find one anywhere. If you've seen one, please let me know.

0: 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And we've got your chance to win Ed Sheeran tickets, who's going to be at the AT&T Stadium in Dallas on October 24th. And you know who has those tickets for you? 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

106.9 K-Hits, Tulsa's number one hit music station. And in a recent interview with a Scary Movie cast, I just learned that Melissa Joan Hart was supposed to play Cindy instead of Anna Faris. That would have been so different. Cindy was perfect.

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2: People are fed up with all the crap they do all week.
3: Hey, I bet you're fed up, huh?
2: Quiet, you.
3: I'm sorry.
0: And it's time to unwind. So they bond together in the spirit of fun, action, dancing, eating, drinking, kissing, singing,
2: making out.
3: Geez, I'd like to make out.
0: Shut up.
3: I'm sorry.
0: It's okay.
3: You sure?
0: Yeah, we're good.
4: Come on in.

0: She also just put out a brand new song called I Knew It, I Knew You, and it comes from Toy Story 5. We'll have that for you later on tonight. Meanwhile, requests, call or text, 85 Lifeline. We play what you say. Hello.
1: I would say Stargazing by Miles
0: Smith.
1: Something.
0: Miles
1: it's
0: Smith.
1: Not a party song, but...
0: No, that's a party song. It's got a great beat. People love it. It's relatable.
1: Yeah, sounds good.
0: And if you really want it to be a party song, we have a fabulous remix of it.
1: Oh, okay.
0: So this will really pick things up. Who's this?
1: My name is Brianna.
0: Brianna, where are you calling from?
1: I'm just coming back into Winnipeg. Just getting off work.
0: Oh, Winnipeg. Okay, what's your plan this weekend?
1: Nothing. Relax.
0: Okay. And stargazing?
1: Yes.
0: All right. Summer weather is here. Go out and enjoy it. Thanks for calling Lightline.
1: Thank you. Bye.

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Do you think he was just doing that to make me jealous? Because he was totally texting me all night last night, and I don't know if it's a booty call or not. So, like, what do you think? Did you think that girl was pretty?

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What a creep. 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Yeah, the one next to the girl with no shoes on. That's so ratchet. That girl is such a fake model. She definitely bought all her Instagram followers. Who goes out on Mondays? Okay, let's go take some shots. Oh no, I feel like I'm gonna throw up. Oh wait, never mind, I'm fine. Let's go dance. There's no vodka at this table. Do you know anyone else here?

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2: 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The Chainsmokers.
3: Yes.
1: Congratulations. Who's this?
2: This is Kaylin from Grand Forks,
1: North Dakota. So what, you heard the song on Liveline and had never heard it before then?
2: Yeah, isn't that weird? I thought, oh, this song is so funny. So I remembered it.
1: It was their first real big hit. And then Don't Let Me Down came out and Closer. And Chainsmokers really changed their whole vibe. They said they like to forget about Selfie, even though they wouldn't exist without it.
2: Oh. I'll have to look up their other stuff, too, just out of curiosity.
1: Yeah. Well, you've won a Liveline T-shirt, and you'll have that at your house in the next 2 weeks. Be styling, looking fabulous all summer.
2: Okay, perfect. Thank you.
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0: 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What do you want to hear?
1: Give me Run It by, what's his name?
0: Chris Brown?
1: Yeah, that's the one.
0: Yeah, that was his first hit. Great party song. How'd you think of it?
1: Yeah, I love that one. That's a good...

0: Hey Hits. Hello, Lightline. What do you want to hear?
1: The original Dracula.
0: Oh, you don't want it with Jenny?
1: No, I don't need Jenny.
0: Just something against her or what?
1: I don't know. I just like the regular version. I feel like that one, it was done the best time the first time.
0: I agree. In fact, it was weird how the song kind of happened because around Halloween, that's when it really blew up because, you know, Dracula and the scary blah, blah, blah. And then it went away and then a Jenny remix came out and then it had this whole new life. And now it's still one of our top requests.
1: Yeah, it's really good. I like it just with Kevin.
0: What's your name?
1: Leah.
0: Leah, how would you feel if you were on the song and somebody was like, I don't want the version with her?
1: I'd be like, to each their own, you know? You gotta respect it.
0: Yeah, no, that's why we do requests, because we want to play the versions that you love. Where are you calling from?
1: Columbus, Indiana. On my way home, finally.
0: Oh, good. You have a busy weekend ahead, too?
1: Yeah, very. I gotta plan a birthday.
0: Yikes.
1: Not for me. Someone important, though.
0: Oh, well, thanks for calling Liveline. Here's your song. Have a great time.
1: Thank you.

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1: Instant request. Lifeline. Hello.
2: Let's do Not Like Us by Kendrick Lamar.
1: Oh, yeah. Haven't played that in a while. Make everybody feel angry. Who's this?
2: Gabby.
1: Gabby, where are you calling from?
2: Selkirk.
1: Selkirk, Manitoba?
2: Yes.
1: What are you doing tonight?
2: Nothing, just beating. I like to make a shout out. Happy birthday to my Vista Meadow. Hope you have a fun night.
1: Whee! Who's that?
2: My sister.
1: Yeah, where is she?
2: In Portage. Portage La Prairie.
1: Yeah. Well, let's play your song right now, and thanks for calling Liveline. Have a wonderful weekend.

0: Liveline. My name is Mason on the Party Songs Weekend. Thank you for being here tonight. We really do appreciate it. And we just got this text literally moments ago. We haven't even prepped for this, but it says, "Hey, can you play the new Taylor Swift? I knew it when I knew you. Need your love, that I know. You're real or AI. I'm trying to stay in touch with new music for my children." So we've only been on the air for 45 minutes. The song just came out, and we already had 7 requests for it. So we'll have that in moments. Plus, brand new Ariana Grande. We played that a little bit ago. We'll do it again later. Her new album comes out July 31st. New Olivia Rodrigo, The Cure, and Drop Dead. Those are the first 2 singles off the album You Seem Pretty Sad from A Girl So In Love, which comes out 1 week from tonight. And then we're going to have Malcolm Todd on the show that same day. He sings Earrings, one of the biggest songs in the world. So it's a star-studded pop queen summer. Ooh! Well, not Malcolm Todd. I mean, you don't know what he does in his free time. But your shout-outs, dedications, and requests, give us a call right now and get on the air. Tell us what you're doing. I promise we will answer, because we're not AI. 85 Liveline, welcome in.
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0: Yes, I can't believe it. It's already our number one request. We haven't even been on the air for an hour. It just came out.
1: I know. We actually haven't heard it yet.
0: You haven't heard it yet?
1: I'm really curious.
0: Well, we are honored to be the first to present it to you. It sounds like a Tom Petty song. Do you know who he is?
1: Yeah.
0: You do?
1: I think, yeah.
0: Ask your great-grandmother.
2: Bro.
0: What's your name?
1: We're twins. Emily and Ashley.
0: And where are you calling from?
1: Winnipeg.
0: Manitoba. Great. Well, let's do it right now. It comes from the Toy Story 5 movie. In fact, she just announced that she has 1,000 people coming to her wedding at Madison Square Garden.
1: Wow.
0: That's crazy. She rented out the whole place.
1: Nice.
0: Not like she's a billionaire or anything. Here's your song. Thanks for calling.

0: 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Live line, what do you want to hear?
1: Actually, can you do California Girls?
0: Oh, by Katy Perry.
1: Yeah,
0: that'll get everybody up and moving for all the parties happening. Who's this?
1: It's Mariana.
0: Hi, Mariana. Where are you calling from?
1: Buffalo, Wyoming.
0: And what are you doing this weekend?
1: I have a softball tournament to go to.
0: Oh, are you pretty excited?
1: Yeah.
0: Feeling confident?
1: Yeah, kind
0: of. Do you think you're better than the rest of the team?
1: No, probably not.
0: You don't want to answer that, do you? It's good to be humble.
1: Yeah.
0: Well, good luck. I wish you all the best, and thanks for calling Liveline. You're going to call us back. Let us know if you win on Monday, okay?
1: All right.
0: I'm looking forward to it. Bye-bye.
1: Bye.
2: Greetings, loved ones. Let's take a journey.